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Justin Moore with Time's Ticking on Taste of Country Nights. It's Friday night. I'm Evan Paul. I just put on these big old radio headphones that cover both ears, and I'm ready to roll. We have a special guest co-host tonight. Bailey Zimmerman is going to be hanging out all this hour, helping us get through the second shift. We'll talk to him in less than 10 minutes. It's Luke Combs on Taste of

0: Taste of Country Nights. We are hanging out tonight with Bailey Zimmerman. Dude, I saw your Sonic commercial for the drinks, the refreshers. What was that like? How'd you find out you were going to be in a Sonic commercial?
1: Bro, it's crazy. It's crazy. I can't believe it. When they called me to ask me, I was like, are you sure? Are you serious? And they're like, yeah, dude, we want you to do it with us. And I'm like, okay. All right. No, it's crazy, dude. I mean, if you grew up in a small town, you know, I mean, Sonic is like king.
2: Yeah.
1: You know, you pull your truck up into the stall, you hit the button,
2: yeah.
1: You order two corn dogs, chili fries, put it on the back tailgate, get you a refresher, bro. You're set. So it's pretty cool. Yeah. They just called me and I was like, bro, I've went to Sonic my whole life. It's crazy. Yeah. I'll work with you. Oh, yeah.
0: So, well, like, okay, when Walker Hayes did that, when he was talking about with Applebee's, he got a gold card where he could go anytime. Did you get something from Sonic where you can just roll up to any Sonic nationwide and they're like, yes, sir?
1: Well, you know, I wish that was a thing, and maybe we could talk to Sonic about that. I'm like, hey, listen, my dog Evan mentioned that Applebee's gave them, you know, him a black card.
0: Get this guy a Sonic black card.
1: I need a Sonic black card, bro. Bad.

0: New country from Ella Langley called Be Her on Taste of Country Nights. It's a special night tonight. We have a guest co-host all hour long. Bailey Zimmerman's hanging out with us. What's on your tour, what's a meet and greet interaction that sticks with you to this day?
1: Dude, last weekend, somebody told me that they named their baby girl after me. Dude, and that was like, whoa. So am I officially like Unk now? Or?
0: I would say so.
1: I'm like, there's a baby named after me now.
0: Wow, is that's the first? I mean, I'm sure you've had people show you tattoos of your name and stuff.
1: Dude, I actually am about to post on Instagram. I did my first tattoo last night. I tatted somebody last night.
0: You tatted? What did you tat?
1: I tatted my signature on my tattoo artist.
0: What? Like a portable tattoo gun or something?
1: Shout out Mike Stoll. He's my tattoo artist. He tattoos Morgan, Hardy, everybody. I met him on the Morgan Wallen tour. And he gave me, he finished my Just Believe tattoo. And we became really good friends. And he said, man, if I tattoo you, you got to tattoo me. And I never tattooed him. And then he was at the Ohio show last night. And he was like, bro, I got the stuff if you wanted to tap me. And about 10 minutes before I went on stage, I tatted my signature on him. And it was good.
0: It did? Okay. That's a lot of pressure.
1: Because I was like, okay, I understand the concept of getting a tattoo. And once I figured it out, I was like, oh, I got this. It gave me a whole new respect for people that do it, like, professionally, like crazy art. Like, right. I could barely sign my name.
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0: man, not only like, thank you, God, for this opportunity, but like, thank you just for like putting me here with whatever purpose it is. You know, it's like sitting in there in that empty room really gives you a perspective of like, dang, bro, there's many people want to come see me and it's got to be for a bigger reason, you know? So that's part of my day, is just to get that gratification to God and give it to him and be like, man, thank you for this opportunity. And then, so I try to like, you know, work out, praise God, worship, get in the arena, make sure just my heart and my morals and my values are in the right place. And then I'll go hit the town.
1: 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Stick around.

0: Taste of Country Nights. Bailey Zimmerman hanging out all this hour as our co-host. Your tour is ending in June or whatnot. In country music, a lot of times the headliner, now that you're a headliner, gets the openers a gift. You know, have you thought about what you're going to get Hudson Westbrook or Blake Whitton yet?
1: Dude, I'm not even going to lie. So that has been a lot of conversations because last year I had Dylan Marlow and Drew Baldridge on my tour, and I still haven't gotten them a gift. So I owe Drew Baldridge, Dylan Marlow, Blake Whiten, and Hudson Westbrook a tour gift. But yes, we're working on that. Yeah, I think it's really important to make sure. I remember when Morgan gave me my first like tour gift, and it was a Rolex. And I just thought, man, like, this is how it's done, dude. Like, this is how it's done. You make sure people feel appreciated and feel like wanted and feel like, and like a big thank you. So I have a few tricks up my sleeve, and I'm going to get them some gifts. So yeah. We-

0: 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We're hanging out tonight with Bailey Zimmerman. He's our guest co-host.
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2: 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They wouldn't want to be friends with me, man. 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And I'm like, yeah, I'll call them. All right, let's see. Here's my famousness. Let's see if they answer.
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Dedicate that one to Pinocchio. That's Jelly Roll and Liar on Taste of Country Nights with Evan Paul. Luke Combs just set another record. He's the only artist ever to have two different songs at number one on two different charts at the same time. Good Lord. Let's roll it back to one of his first ones. One number away, Luke Combs here on Taste of Country Nights.

0: out with Kane Brown tonight. What do date nights look like nowadays with you and Caitlin?
1: That's the crazy thing. We haven't done a date night in I couldn't tell you how long. Our date nights is like once we get the kids to bed, and this is going to sound, I can't even say the word anymore. I ain't trying to get canceled, but I'll go and watch Gossip Girl with her. I'm dead. So that's her date night. She's never watched it before, and she started watching it, and she was like, "This is awesome." And I mean, it's entertaining enough that I can sit beside her and watch it. So
0: that's great. As long as you got good company, man. Whatever.
1: Yeah. New truck.

0: Chris Jansen, me and a beer on Taste of Country Nights. I got Keaton on the phone. He needs a little bit of advice. What you got, man?
1: I'm going to prom next week with my girlfriend. We've been together for a little over a year. Basically, my girlfriend wants to wear this flower dress that I think she looks beautiful in, but I just don't think it's appropriate for prom. You know, all my other friends are, their dates are in, yeah, super hot dresses and stuff. I don't know. My mom was saying that since I'm, like, paying for everything, that I should have a say in the dress that she wears because she's my girlfriend and not just a random girl. I wanted to get a guy's perspective.
0: Buddy, as a grown man, the one piece of advice I'll give you is you don't have any choice on what your girl wears, man. Just say she looks great in it and be positive and supportive of her. But I would not tell her to change that floral dress because she might change her boyfriend.
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0: Taste of Country Nights. Evan Paul here. I'm hanging out with Laura and Elena. Tell everybody about when you met Miranda Lambert.
1: Miranda Lambert, I ran into at the BMI Awards in the bathroom. It was my first time meeting her, and she was like, "Don't you let this town or anybody change who you are. You're a sweet Southern girl, and you stay that way." And I was just like, I didn't even know she knew who I was, and it was the sweetest moment ever. I know.

Country Nights with Evan Paul. Recently, I got to go to Athens, Georgia to see the Jason Aldean, Luke Bryan concert, Between the Hedges. Boy, do those two guys put on a show. Here's Jason on Taste of Country Nights. Someday

0: 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Hey, coming up next, we will get into country music news, see what we can stir up, what's trending at tasteofcountry.com. 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

0: Entertainer of the Year Award later this month. We'll find out. Cody Johnson there on Taste of Country Nights. It's Evan Paul. Got a few songs for the ladies coming up. Tucker Wetmore's Brunette and Kane Brown Woman is on the way. Hang on for that. I guess this could be a song for the women as well. Body Like a Back Road. Sam Hunt is on Taste of Country Nights.
1: Got a girl.

0: Taste of Country Nights. We are hanging out tonight with Bailey Zimmerman. Dude, I saw your Sonic commercial for the drinks, the refreshers. What was that like? How'd you find out you were going to be in a Sonic commercial?
1: Bro, it's crazy. It's crazy. I can't believe it. When they called me to ask me, I was like, are you sure? Are you serious? And they're like, yeah, dude, we want you to do it with us. And I'm like, okay. All right. No, it's crazy, dude. I mean, if you grew up in a small town, you know, I mean, Sonic is like king.
2: Yeah.
1: You know, you pull your truck up into the stall, you hit the button, you order two corn dogs, chili fries, put it on the back tailgate, get you a refresher, bro. You're set. So it's pretty cool. Yeah. They just called me and I was like, bro, I've went to Sonic my whole life. It's crazy. Yeah. I'll work with you. Oh, yeah.
0: So, well, like, okay, when Walker Hayes did that, when he was talking about with Applebee's, he got a gold card where he could go anytime. Did you get something from Sonic where you can just roll up to any Sonic nationwide and they're like, yes, sir?
1: Well, you know, I wish that was a thing, and maybe we could talk to Sonic about that. I'm like, hey, listen, my dog Evan mentioned that Applebee's gave Dip, you know, him a black card.
0: Get this guy a Sonic black card.
1: I need a Sonic black card, bro. Bad.
0: Hang on, more with our guest co-host Bailey Zimmerman in less than 10 minutes. Here's Thomas Rhett and Jordan Davis on Taste of Country Nights. Didn't

0: Kane Brown there with Woman on Taste of Country Nights. It's a special night tonight. We have a guest co-host all hour long. Bailey Zimmerman's hanging out with us. What's on your tour, what's a meet and greet interaction that sticks with you to this day?
1: Dude, last weekend, somebody told me that they named their baby girl after me. Dude, and that was like, whoa. So am I officially like Unk now? Or?
0: I would say so.
1: I'm like, there's a baby named after me now.
0: Wow, is that's the first? I mean, I'm sure you've had people show you tattoos of your name and stuff.
1: Dude, I actually am about to post on Instagram. I did my first tattoo last night. I tatted somebody last night.
0: You tatted? What did you tat?
1: I tatted my signature on my tattoo artist.
0: What? Like a portable tattoo gun or something?
1: Shout out Mike Stoll. He's my tattoo artist. He tattoos Morgan, Hardy, everybody. I met him on the Morgan Wallen tour. And he gave me, he finished my Just Believe tattoo. And we became really good friends. And he said, man, if I tattoo you, you got to tattoo me. And I never tattooed him. And then he was at the Ohio show last night. And he was like, bro, I got the stuff if you wanted to tap me. And about 10 minutes before I went on stage, I tatted my signature on him. And it was good.
0: It did? Okay. That's a lot of pressure.
1: Because I was like, okay, I understand the concept of getting a tattoo. And once I figured it out, I was like, oh, I got this. I don't, dude.

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0: Taste of Country Nights. Tonight, we have a special co-host on the show, Bailey Zimmerman's hanging. When you pull up to a venue during the day and your show is at night, what do you do all day?
1: Dude, honestly, just work out, try to get ready for the show as much as possible, and kind of take in everything. I usually try to go sit in the arena while it's getting put together and everything, just to, like, you know, get the gratification or get that gratitude out there, you know, of like, man, not only like, thank you God for this opportunity, but like, thank you just for like putting me here with whatever purpose it is. You know, it's like sitting in there in that empty room really gives you a perspective of like, dang, bro, there's many people want to come see me, and it's got to be for a bigger reason, you know? So that's part of my day, is just to get that gratification to God and give it to him and be like, man, thank you for this opportunity. And then, so I try to, like, you know, work out, praise God, worship, get in the arena, make sure just my heart and my morals and my values are in the right place, and then I'll go hit the town.
0: We got more with our special guest co-host. He's hanging out all this hour, Bailey Zimmerman, in less than 10 minutes. Here's a new track from Graylin James called Water at a Wedding on Taste of Country Nights.
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0: Taste of Country Nights. Bailey Zimmerman hanging out all this hour as our co-host. Your tour is ending in June or whatnot. In country music, a lot of times the headliner, now that you're a headliner, gets the openers a gift. You know, have you thought about what you're going to get Hudson Westbrook or Blake Whitten yet?
1: Dude, I'm not even going to lie. So that has been a lot of conversations because last year I had Dylan Marlowe and Drew Baldridge on my tour, and I still haven't gotten them a gift. So I owe Drew Baldridge, Dylan Marlowe, Blake Whiten, and Hudson Westbrook a tour gift. But yes, we're working on that. Yeah, I think it's really important to make sure. I remember when Morgan gave me my first like tour gift, and it was a Rolex. And I just thought, man, like, this is how it's done, dude. Like, this is how it's done. You make sure people feel appreciated and feel like wanted and feel like, and like a big thank you. So I have a few tricks up my sleeve, and I'm going to get them some gifts. So yeah.
0: We are hanging out with our special guest co-host tonight, Bailey Zimmerman. I got more with him coming up next on Taste of Country Nights with Evan Paul.

We got Bailey Zimmerman. He's co-hosting the show tonight. I've got more with him coming up right after this one from Shane Proffitt. It's Long Live Country on this Friday night here on Taste of Country Nights.

0: profit. That's called Long Live Country on Taste of Country Nights. We're hanging out tonight with Bailey Zimmerman. He's our guest co-host. When you're around some of your friends, like in your hometown, do people ask you like, hey man, can you FaceTime Ella Langley or Morgan Wallen real quick?
1: No, I always say, you think I'm really friends with them? I'm not friends with them. They wouldn't want to be friends with me, man. Come on. No, it is funny. No, some people are like, dude, will you call somebody? And I'm like, yeah, I'll call them. All right, let's see. Here's my famousness. Let's see if they answer.
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1: Hey, man, this is Cal, and my wife and I own a transportation business, and basically we travel, get to travel the country and see everything while getting paid to do it. So we're on a run right now all the way over to Wyoming, by basically across the country, and we got you on. I love that we can hear you on this app here, so it doesn't matter where we are, we can always get you.
0: Dude, that's cool, man. Well, thank y'all for listening, and be safe out there. Happy Friday to you. Here's Dierks Bentley and Free and Easy.

got you there from Luke Combs. That's Days Like These, Taste of Country Nights. Luke Combs just set another record. Like, this guy sets his own records and then just beats them and sets them again. This one, this time, he's done something that no one has ever done. He's released two songs to radio at the same time. People have done that before. That one you just heard, Days Like These, and also Sleepless in a Hotel Room. But both of those songs are number one at the same time on two different country charts, and that has never happened before. Shout out to Luke Combs, who is basically the man. He's doing shows in front of like 90, 100,000 people every weekend like it's nothing. I'll tell you someone else who's on that level, Morgan Wallen. I got him coming up next along with Post Malone. I'll throw a Luke Bryan track in there as well. His brand new one is coming up on Taste of Country Nights.

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0: We got Luke Bryan with us on Taste of Country Nights. I'm about to play your new song, Country and She Knows It. Tell me about it.
1: Country and She Knows It is just about fun. It's about telling stories of girls that are just in their element, being themselves, and how us guys get wrapped up in it. And I just think it's a great song to kick the summer off and see everybody out there dancing, especially the country girls.

still prepping for her wedding. Nobody knows when it's going to happen. I think it's going to be a surprise wedding with very few people invited. Here she is with Heart Like a Truck on Taste of Country Nights. I

RD, Russell Dickerson on Taste of Country Nights. Coming up next, we're going to get into country music news, see what we can stir up when we talk about what's trending in country music. That's after George Burge featuring Luke Bryan and Ride, Ride, Ride on Taste of Country Nights with Evan Paul.

featuring Luke Bryan called Ride, Ride, Ride on Taste of Country Nights. When I was born, my parents looked at me and they said, that looks like an Evan Paul. So here I am. Let's get a look at what's trending in country music at tasteofcountry.com. Jelly Roll just dropped a fun fact about Zach Top, the new country artist that's taken over country music by storm. He said that he is secretly a great basketball player. He said, don't let the blue jeans and the belt buckles and the hat and the boots fool you. He can put on some gym shorts and sneakers, and he's a hooper. And we did some investigating, and yeah, apparently Zach Top played high school basketball and was really good. Check it out at tasteofcountry.com.

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Number

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It's Jason Aldean with Don't Tell on Me.

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Maybe turn to the bottle a little bit, but then you had an awakening and you're like, man, I'm not wasting any more whiskey on you. It's Nate Smith on Taste of Country Nights. Now,

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A reminder, coming up on Monday, we'll get you qualified to go to Chicago to see Morgan Wallen for free. You and a guest. Hang on for that. Here's John Morgan, the kid myself, on Taste of Country Nights.

0: New Country, that's John Morgan and Kid Myself on Taste of Country Nights. Thanks for hanging out with me tonight on this lovely Friday night. Whatever you got going on, make sure it ends tonight safely and you get home to your loved ones or your pets or whoever's at home, even if it's a nobody, I just get there safely. Coming up next, we got Ella Langley. She's got a brand new song called Be Her. Off her Dandelion album. I'll play that. Also, Ty Myers on the way. And Ashley Cook, The Hell You Are. That's coming up next on Taste of Country Nights with Evan Paul. Thanks for tuning in.
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6: Nathan has taught me to embrace the moment. Age-wise, I mean, I'm in my late 60s. I'm old enough to be his grandfather. Will he be embarrassed to acknowledge me as his dad? I think the most important thing we can do is let them know that they're safe, that they're valued and cared for and loved, and that they're important.
7: I knew I wanted to be adopted by him because of how he taught me to be the person who I am today. And it's coming from a dad that didn't expect to become a dad, and I feel very proud to be his son.
6: That was what he needed, and he was

0: That is one of my favorite songs from Toby Keith. That was I Love This Bar. It's Addison. You're listening to That Third Shift. It is early. Pour yourself a cup of coffee. Ooh, I'm going to pour myself a cup of coffee because apparently I can't say it. And we're going to jump into a new one from Hardy. It's MacArthur with Tim McGraw, your church and Mormon.
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0: That's Flatland Calvary. It is never coming back. All righty, come up in just a few of Post Malone and Morgan Wallen queued up with I Ain't Coming Back. Then Jackson Dean, Make a Liar. That's a new one from him. And then Dylan Scott, What He'll Never Have. Don't go far, coming up in just a few.
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0: Wrapping up the very first hour of the weekend overnights, Jordan Davis and Luke Bryan are joining us now. It's By Dirt.
1: A few days before he turned 80, he was sitting out back in a rocker. He said, "What you been up to lately?"

WSJ Harker Heights Colleen Temple, Central Texas's number one for new country. US 105, a town.

Alrighty, it's time for Mr. Riley Green. It's Changed My Mind. If you didn't catch Stagecoach the past few weekends, Sydney Sweeney and Riley Green had a little karaoke moment. And all I'm going to say is, look, if you're a country artist, I don't think it's fair to karaoke because you're just going to be so dang good at it. You sure?

0: That was a new one. It's String It, Matt Geiger. Oh my gosh, y'all. I don't know if you saw during Stagecoach, Elle Langley wasn't able to bring Riley Green up for You Look Like You Love Me. So, you know, the best second option is, of course, Thea Vaughn, right? Oh my goodness, it is the funniest video. Head on over to Taste of Country's Instagram if you want to catch it there. But you know, Theo isn't as musically trained as Riley, but he A for effort, because that man not only got up, knew every line, so props to you. He just also just sang his heart out, and you know, that's all that matters.
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Megan's whole Cloud 9 album. It's one that I enjoyed it when I first listened to it, but the more I listened to it, I'm like, oh, this thing is catchy. So I'm going to play a song off of that album right now. It's Megan Maroney, Beautiful Things.

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1: Central Texas. Hey, it's Addison. If you are just now coming on, I am so glad you're here. You're going to want to buckle on up because we are kicking things off. That was Vincent Mason. Wish you well. And here comes Blake Shelton. Let him in anyway.
2: Hey.

this next artist for a while now, but some of y'all might just now be finding him. He's so good. It's Zach John King. Here's his song, Get to Drinkin'.

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Buffy's

0: That's Dylan Lynch's newest song, Easy to Love. They just had, Billboard just had the Women in Music Awards, and Miss Ella Langley took home the Powerhouse Award. It is no surprise that she got this award. I mean, the woman not only is putting in the time, she's putting in the effort, she is grinding. So this is so well deserved. She has been putting out hits, y'all. I mean, the success that She's in Texas has had, I mean, she is touring right now with Morgan Wallen. She's definitely not resting, and the proof is in the pudding, as my Nana always says. So she took home that award. If you want to learn more, head on over to tasteofcountry.com.
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right, it's time to wrap things up for this 2 a.m. hour. It's Tyler Hubbard on your way now, along with other country classics headed your way soon. Tyler Hubbard, back then, right now.

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1: You can tell your old man you'd do some largemouth fishing another time.

woke all alone one Sunday morning with this song stuck in my head. And in that moment, something or someone spoke to me. They said there was still a verse that needed to be written for this song. And to get up and write it down. 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

0: That was Kid Rock, Till You Can't. Jason Aldean and Luke Bryan are not done playing stadium shows in 2026. They just announced a co-headlining Double Down Tour, which will include baseball and football stadiums across America. This announcement came 5 days after both of them played for 63,000 fans at Sanford Stadium on the University of Georgia. I cannot wait. If you want to see footage from that, their time at Georgia, head on over to Taste of Country's Instagram.
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Okay, I'm going to be so honest. I know this dance to this next song by heart. So just imagine me doing the dance along with you on this next one. It's Elle Langley, Be Her.

0: That's Ian Muzik, Love is Blind. Hey, it's Addison. You're listening to The Weekend Overnights. We're going in to some more music in just a few minutes. Pour yourself a cup of coffee. Now's a good time to do a little stretch if you need it. Coming up in just a few, I have Luke Combs, Sleepless in a Hotel Room, Dierks Bentley, What Was I Thinking, and then Riley Green with the viral music video for the song, It's Worst Way.
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1: Prettiest girl I'd ever seen. 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I thought I can't just walk up and ask her to dance.

0: Jansen, me, and a beer. I recently learned that he's a big Facebook Marketplace guy, not only finding things on Facebook Marketplace, but he is a big seller on Facebook Marketplace. So you might never know. You might be buying a chair from Joe Schmo down the block or so you think, and then you show up and the chair is actually from Chris Jansen and his home himself. I don't need anything on Facebook Marketplace, but I would just try to buy any and everything in the Nashville, Middle Tennessee area just so I could potentially end up at Chris Jansen's house. I guess now saying that out loud, that sounds a little creepy.
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0: Hefty slider bag. 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
4: Well, hello and welcome to American Country Countdown. Happy May. It's Ryan Fox from the ACC O'Reilly Auto Parts Studio. And this weekend, we bring you Dan and Shay. The boys are back and we got them and the new song that's causing everyone to listen here in the next 15 minutes. Don't go anywhere. Plus, speaking of stuff that's fresh and new, we got an ACC world premiere on this weekend show from Ella Langley and Morgan Wallen. And can Luke Combs make it 3 weeks in a row at number one with Sleepless in a Hotel Room? Well, there's only one way to find out. Let's line them up and count them down. Kicking off this weekend survey with an ACC debut, this is Graylin James, Water at a Wedding, American Country Countdown.
5: Number...

Graylin James coming in at number 30 on American Country Countdown. And it's Water at a Wedding. Ryan Fox here. And speaking of weddings, May is wedding month for many, even though there's that old saying, that old quote that says, marry in May and you'll rue the day. Not true with modern couples, with 11% of weddings happening this month here in 2026. Open bar for all the attendees, though, as we get to drinking with Zach John King, American Country Countdown. Number

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1: John Party up one to 28 on American Country Countdown. That is Boots Off. It's Ryan Fox. And Dan and Shay have returned to the spotlight and your radio with something new. We're going to talk to the boys after their latest in ACC Sure Shot. This one is sure to join the countdown very soon. It's Say So, American Country Countdown.

0: say so. One that is sure to join the countdown very soon, an ACC sure shot from Dan and Che. Eddie, say so on American Country Countdown. It's Ryan Fox with all the hits and the stars coast to coast and around the world. And joining us this weekend on the show is Dance Myers and Shay Mooney. Hey, guys.
1: What's up, brother, man? Good to see you.
0: Man, it's great to see you guys, too. Good to have you back.
1: I know, man. Been too long.
0: Well, we're so excited for the new Dan and Shay era, and we just heard your latest called Say So. Great song. This one came from a real place, didn't it?
1: Really did, man. We, we were writing a bunch of songs, and it was a really special moment of creativity. We really tapped into it. We were really pushing ourselves to be personal and authentic. You know, I'm 38 years old. It's like we kind of wrote songs for a few months that like weren't feeling right, and we had cold feet about them. And we're just like, we need to dig deep, man. Let's just like write about what we're going through at this point in our lives, you know? And I feel like if we can truly tap into that, kind of like we did on the song Bigger Houses, like I feel like that was such a good snapshot of where we are as guys in our lives right now. And we really pushed ourselves to do that. And one day we sat down with our buddies and we were sharing stories about a friend who we lost a few years ago. We were like, man, we should just write this because we're feeling it. It's in the room today. Can't ignore it. And this topic of mental health is like

0: very serious. It's very heavy. Different than anything we've ever done before. We're usually like the wedding song guys, and we got more of those coming, don't worry. But, you know, we were just like, whether this song comes out, it's meant to be written today. So we saw it all the way through to the finish line, and I got home and played the demo for my wife, and she was like, wow, it's beautiful that you would write that as a tribute to Ben on his birthday. We didn't know it was his birthday that day when we wrote the song, and I put up my Facebook and it said, would you like to wish Ben a happy birthday? And that would have been his 50th birthday that day. That's more than coincidence. He was a good friend, believer, earlier champion in our career, signed us to our first publishing deal, introduced us to our record label that we're still with today. And I just think this song is a message that we're proud to stand behind. You know, we think the song turned out great. We're proud of it. We think it'll do well on the charts and all those things. We hope it does, at least. But, you know, the win for us on this one, success for us on this one, is if it helps one person, if it saves one life. I don't know, man. I just think, like, at this point in our career, we're more than 10 years in. To find something like that, to find some meaning and inspiration is really special. And I think, I don't know, I'm already rambling about it way too long. But we care about it a lot. And, man, thank you for letting us ramble about it, you know?
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Lauren Elena and Chase Matthew, 26 on American Country Countdown. That's All My Exes. I'm Ryan Fox. And even if you're a big time star, that doesn't mean that everything's going to come easy for you, especially if you're doing something completely new. In fact, that was the case for one of the two stars singing this number one from February of 2024. And they'll tell us about that after Riley Green and Luke Combs sing Different Round here at ACC Extra.

0: Holmes with an ACC Extra on American Country Countdown. That's different around here. And Riley, not only on your radio, but also on your TV too recently, playing former Navy SEAL Garrett on the hit CBS TV show Marshals, also starring Luke Grimes as Casey Dutton. And when it came out recently that Riley had to audition for this part, he was quick to say that he was okay with it.
1: It was a whole lot easier for me to go read with Luke, you know, on set. You know, and he helped me so much doing that. But I saw an interview where he was kind of joking about, man, we made him, you know, read for it. And I thought that didn't seem strange to me. I thought I'm the new guy here, you know. Certainly because I've had a music career doesn't mean that I'm any good at acting. So I was glad that I got to go read because it gave me a little confidence that they said, okay, you're good enough to do it, you know, because I have no clue if I'm going to be any good or, you know, I'm also glad that I read because I wouldn't want to be given a part because of something I've done in music. You know, I want to somewhat earn it if I can. And I think I skipped a lot of steps by getting a part like this as my first gig, but I'm very thankful that I was given that opportunity.
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Cash, number 25 on American Country Countdown. That's Wrong Hearts and Ryan. And we're not only bringing you the latest from Dan and Shay this weekend, our special guests here on the show, but we're also busting out something new from Luke Combs. 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

0: John Morgan. It's Kid Myself at number 24 on American Country Countdown. You got Ryan Fox. And John didn't always want to play in front of sold-out crowds in big arenas. Nope, before all that, he wanted to be a cattle farmer. We know a lot of you listen to the show each and every weekend riding on the tractor, and we thank you so much for that. Just know the next time you're wrangling the cattle, John Morgan would like to be right there with you.
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0: 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And coming up, one of the biggest movers of the week. 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

0: Her name is Alexandra Kay, an ACC sure shot. That one is sure to join the countdown soon. Straight for the heart on American Country Countdown. It's Ryan Fox, and you may have seen him wrestling Crocs or perhaps dancing his way to a mirror ball trophy on Dancing with the Stars. But coming up, he shares his connection to someone very important in his life. We'll tell you who it is in two songs. After we play one of the biggest movers of the week, up five spots this weekend on American Country Countdown, here's Luke Bryan, Country, and She Knows It, ACC.
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2: It was painted red, the stripe was white, it was 18 feet from the bow to the stern light. Second hand from a dealer in Atlanta, I rode up with Daddy when he went there to get her.

0: That one went all the way to number one here in ACC back in May of 2002. Classic Alan Jackson. It's Drive on ACC. It's Ryan, and Robert Irwin has made quite the name for himself lately. Last year winning season 34 of Dancing with the Stars. He co-hosts the show Crikey, It's the Irwins on Animal Planet. In addition to being a conservationist and all following in the footsteps of his late father, crocodile hunter Steve Irwin, who tragically passed away 20 years ago this September. And this is interesting. Recently, Robert got real about the passing of his dad when he sat down with Anderson Cooper. Check this out.
1: I kind of wanted to know everything about my dad. I remember being really, really young. I remember like kind of the first, I guess, link for me realizing that he wasn't around was his motorbike. He would always get around on his motorcycle, right? All the time. And I remember every day I would, wherever I was, you know, in the zoo or whatever I was doing, I would hear the motorbike and I'd be like, that's him. And I remember when that all stopped, you know, I remember you didn't hear the ring of the motorbike around Australia Zoo anymore. And I remember being so confused. When I was about 3 to 4, I spent almost a year having no idea how to fix a motorcycle. Every day with dad's tools at his motorbike, trying to fix his motorbike, going, I need to get this thing running again so that he can come and start riding it again. Like, what's going on, you know? I remember my mum, how she would explain things very delicately as to why fixing that motorbike wasn't going to change anything. But she did so in a way with such care that that meant a lot to me. And I never realized, you know, you don't get it until you're older, that she's going obviously through her own incredibly powerful grief journey. But she was always very open and would share stories. And I needed that. I think as a kid, I needed to feel that closeness with him. If you're

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2: 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First weekend of May, and Dan and Shay are back with us this hour. They'll join us here in the next 15 minutes. Plus, we unwrap an ACC world premiere from Ella Langley and Morgan Wallen. And Lainey Wilson gets real about her new Netflix documentary. It's all on the way. But first, back to the countdown. Up three this weekend, Zach Top. 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

South of Sanity, Zach Top, at number 22 on American Country Countdown. You got Ryan Fox, and Live Nation is giving the chance for fans to see some of their favorites for only $30. Acts like Guns N' Roses, Boyz II Men, Cyndi Lauper, Josh Groban, even our own Blake Shelton, who's going to be taken to the Vegas Strip to perform live once again at the Coliseum at Caesar's Palace starting on Wednesday. You see them all at affordable prices. How about that? There's a pretty good chance you'll see Blake do this song in his set at Caesar's.

Eric Church, Morgan Wallen, and Tim McGraw, number 21 on American Country Countdown. That's MacArthur here with Ryan. And Dan and Shay are back in so many ways. And we're going to go inside what's going on now with the boys and the inspiration behind their new music. That's after their song that hit number one here on ACC back in December of 2018. Speechless. American Country Countdown. You say

0: Dance Myers, Shay Mooney, Speechless, number one, back in 2018 on American Country Countdown. Ryan here with the boys, Dan and Shay. You guys are entering a new era right now. And speaking of eras, Shay, you're pretty much in your dad era right now.
1: Absolutely.
0: You and your wife, Hannah, have four adorable boys. Was it your guys' goal to have a basketball team? Is that what we're going for here?
1: Yeah, I was working on it. You know, it's been so much fun, man. You know, having the kids, it's, you know, with this new music, it's a lot of fun because there's so many snapshots, like Dan said, of where we are in our life right now. And to be able to tackle some of those subjects, you know, we got a lot of songs about the family and the dogs and the, you know, the current life that we're living and what we're inspired by. And it was just such an easy process. Those songs just came out very naturally. There was no digging for something, you know, inauthentic. It was just, it came out of us creatively.
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latest from Kane Brown vaults six spots to land inside the top 20 this week at number 20 on American Country Countdown. That is Woman. It's Ryan. And speaking of new, we're always posting new interviews and big moments that happen on the show at AmericanCountryCountdown.com. So ride on over and check them out anytime. Speaking of riding, George Burns is doing that with Luke Bryan up three this weekend on American Country Countdown. It's Ride, Ride, Ride. Number 9.

Ride, Ride, Ride. George Burge and Luke Bryan, number 19 on American Country Countdown. It's Ryan Fox with the hits. And one of the most streamed movies right now on Netflix is the new documentary featuring Lainey Wilson. It's called Keeping Country Cool. And in fact, Lainey is pulling back the curtain on her new doc here after she sings her big number one from October of 2023, Watermelon Moonshine, American Country Countdown. It was

0: sounded fantastic last weekend at our set at Stagecoach, the Country Music Festival in Indio, California, at the Polo Grounds. Lainey Wilson, American Country Countdown with Watermelon Moonshine. It's Ryan Fox. And have you seen the new Lainey Wilson documentary on Netflix yet? It's called Keeping Country Cool. It's really well done. And recently, Lainey had a screening of the documentary and pulled back the curtain on how it all came together.
1: They followed me around with a camera for at least a year and a half. And to tell you the truth, life has happened so fast the last few years. I feel like there's a lot of life crammed into like this year and a half that you're about to see. Was going into this documentary honestly thinking, I just want to give people a peek behind the curtain. I want the fans to feel like they're getting to know me and my relationships more with my family, with my fiance, with my team members. The truth is, I ended up learning a whole lot about myself and like I'm just going back to the whole soul searching side of it. And I know a lot of y'all know my life story and we know each other really well, but I have a feeling that you'll probably learn some things about me from watching this. And hopefully you see your story somehow in mine and your dreams somehow in mine. That's the goal for everybody to watch this.
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Chelsea Hart, new and now with an ACC next track. That's Fireworks on American Country Countdown. It's Ryan Fox. And we're going to break the rules a little bit here this week on ACC, going back to back with an artist. But when you're the status of Morgan Wallen, you certainly have the power to make that happen. So this is what's going to happen here. On the way, an ACC world premiere from Morgan and Ella Langley. That's in 3 minutes. But first, at number 18 on American Country Countdown, here is Morgan Wallen. And don't we? ACC.

0: song title that was first teased at the end of her Choosin' Texas music video as letters on a license plate. I-C-L-Y-A, Ella Langley, and Morgan Wallen, and a song they debuted last month at Morgan's show in Tuscaloosa, Alabama. It's going to be big. I Can't Love You Anymore. 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

0: It was number one here in ACC back in April of 2017. L.A., Lauren Elena. It's Road Less Traveled on American Country Countdown. It's Ryan, and if you've got a phone, no matter if it's a smartphone or whatever, it's hard to keep the thing charged, right? I mean, it seems like they're always running down. Lauren, is this the case for you?
1: My phone is always dead.
0: Oh, it's just like a brick. It's dead.
1: I want to see how long I can let it be off before I have to turn it back on. My phone is always dead.
0: When it's working, do you have it on vibrate or where it rings loud?
1: Never on loud. I can't ever find my phone. I,

0: I wish I could put it on, but yeah. Actually, I'm a lot better about keeping my phone charged now that I have Benny because I keep up with her feeding and all of that.
1: Right.
0: But my phone is chronically dead all the time.
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2: 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I'm Ryan Fox from the ACC O'Reilly Auto Parts Studio. And speaking of stars, Dan and Shay are joining us this weekend. More with the duo coming up here in less than 10 minutes. Plus, we bring back Ella Langley, who's talking about her special relationship with Miranda Lambert. But before that, it's back to the countdown. And Vincent Mason, who's up two spots this weekend with Wish You Well, American Country Countdown. Number

0: Vincent Mason and number 15, that's Wish You Well on American Country Countdown. It's Ryan and another hour at another ACC world premiere. And it's been a while since we've heard something new from Ashley McBride, but she is back and better than ever with this one from her new album called Wild, out on Friday. This is What If We Don't, American Country Countdown.
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Rocky Mountain Low, Corey Kent and Co Wetzel, number 14 on American Country Countdown. It's Ryan Fox. And have you ever done something online that immediately sent your friends and family into a tailspin, like post a pic or even deleting something that made them ask what was going on? Well, believe it or not, that happened for our guests this weekend, Dan and Shay, and they're here to talk about it after their massive smash that hit number one here on ACC back in July of 2018, Tequila, American Country Countdown. I can

One of my faves from our guests this weekend, Dan and Che. That's Tequila, a former ACC number one on American Country Countdown. It's Ryan and Dan and Che with us right now. They got a new song out called...

0: Hey guys, before you began this new era, you guys wiped your social media completely clean. I got to know, whose idea was it to stress out the fan base and delete every picture of yours from Instagram?
1: Sorry, dude. That's on me. That's on me.
0: Dan Smyers raising his hand.
1: Yeah, there's probably some stuff that needed to be wiped out off there anyways. I don't know. Digging way far back. It's like, God, that was bad. That was a bad haircut. Maybe worse than that, too. I don't know. Good thing we cleared it.
0: How many texts did you get on the phone number saying, are y'all okay? Are we good?
1: Yeah, a lot.
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1: 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So, yeah.
0: No.
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21st, Shaboozy is going to be there playing his hits. Should be a great summer of live performances on the Today Show. Morgan Wallen played Today back in 2019. And here he is with Post Malone. I Ain't Coming Back on American Country Countdown.

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1: Morgan Wallen, Post Malone, number 12 on American Country Countdown. And Ryan Fox, collaboration free here on this show. But there are a lot of great country collabs happening these days. If we go back a couple of years, this was a huge one here on ACC. Riley Green with Ella Langley, their former number one, You Look Like You Love Me. American Country Countdown.
2: I was all but 22, I think, at the time. I'd been out on the road, lonely at night. And it'd been a while

a joint with a few of the guys. With this cute little country girl called mine. And boy, let me tell you, she was the prettiest thing I'd ever seen in a pair of boots. Well, she walked right up to me, handed me a beer. Gave me a look like, let's get out of here.

0: Green with the new Queen of the Collabs, Ella Langley, and You Look Like You Love Me on American Country Countdown. Big hit for them, number one back in December of 2024. It's Ryan. And earlier in the show, speaking of Ella collabs, we played her new one with Morgan Wallen, I Can't Love You Anymore, as an ACC world premiere. And recently when Ella was hanging out with her buddy Miranda Lambert, who also co-produces her latest album, Dandelion, she opened up about what makes a great collaborator.
1: Any collaboration I do, I'd love to be friends with them in some way, or, you know, we work together well. And there's just something that happens in music where, whether it be the music you grew up on is similar, or the way you grew up, you know, started out playing shows or whatever it may be. And it kind of binds you in a way. And that's how you find your fellow songwriters or your fellow artists that you like to work with. And as far as me and Miranda go, I think, you know, all of that's true. I think we have a lot of similar musical influences we grew up on. And I think there's that grit there that we both have, you know, put some work into this before we saw anything in return for a long time. And that puts a little bit of a connection in there. I think Lainey's the same way, and that really is the thing that binds us all together. It's like we're not afraid to work for it, you know.
2: An incredible group of country's biggest stars all lining up single file from number 30 to number one.
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start of the pre-race show at the big NASCAR race this weekend in Dallas-Fort Worth at Texas Motor Speedway, the Worth 400. Chris Jansen at number 11 on American Country Countdown. It's me and a beer. It's Ryan Fox. And 21% of folks say they use one of these. What is it? We find out in our ACC Inside America segment coming up in 6 minutes. Right now, though, in the 10 spot, Jordan Davis turned this truck around. ACC

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0: It's Ryan, and at this weekend's ACC Inside America, question, do you wear a smartwatch? According to the Pew Research Center, 1 in 5 Americans say they wear one of these or a wearable fitness tracker. Now, out of those 21% who say they do wear a smartwatch, 25% of them are women, while only 18% are men. Also in the research, they say you're a lot more likely to have a smartwatch if you make more than $75,000 a year. 31% of Americans fit in that category, as opposed to 20% if you make less than that. And if you've got one of those devices, are you tracking your health with it? 41% of Americans say they do, and that they allow it to be used to track data being used for heart disease research. Interesting. And that's this weekend's ACC Inside America, paid for by Sleep Number. 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
1: Me, Stephen Wilson Jr. with a song we think is going to join the countdown very soon. An ACC sure shot. It's Gary, American Country Countdown. You got Ryan Fox. And Thomas Rhett is also a very talented singer-songwriter. And sometimes that means giving up a song to someone else, even if it was intended for him to sing originally. This actually happened with a song that hit number one here in ACC back in September of 2022. What's the song and who recorded it instead? Find out here in 6 minutes. But first, our ACC Heat Seeker, our biggest mover of the week, up seven whole notches. Josh Ross. Hey, how you look?
2: This

0: landed at number one here on American Country Countdown in September of 2022. Cole Swindell, she had me at Heads Carolina on American Country Countdown. It's Ryan, and that song was actually written by Cole and Thomas Rhett. And as Cole shared with me backstage, he and Thomas were originally supposed to sing on that song together.
1: Yeah, we were trying to figure out a way to you know, do the original song justice, and the way we're writing it, but just for two guys to sing it, it just didn't seem right. So we just decided that I'd sing it, and we wrote it the way we did. Yeah, we were in Nashville, and it was last minute. It was crazy. It was the last song we recorded for my last album, Stereotype, and talk about pressure to have to finish a song. I'd already told the label that me and Thomas Rhett were doing this song, and we were almost done with it, and we hadn't even started it. So that was a lot of pressure that day, but we got it done, and just, you know, it led to, you know, now meeting Jody Messina, and just the whole, everything that's happened with it's been amazing. I mean, the ACMs we took home.
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3 hours down, 1 hour to go. This is the longest running country music countdown in the world. American Country Countdown. At the ACC O'Reilly Auto Parts Studio is where Dan and Shay joins us once again here this hour. It's coming up in minutes. I'm Ryan Fox. Plus, Miranda Lambert receives a gift from one of her heroes. And can Luke Combs repeat in our top spot for the third consecutive week with Sleepless in a hotel room? Well, there's only one way to find out. Let's get back to the countdown. I'm moving up three spots to land in the top 10 this weekend. It's Ella Langley. Be her. American Country Countdown. Number.

Ella Langley, number 8. It's Be Her, American Country Countdown. It's Ryan Box. And now that the weather's turning warmer for many of us, you may need a little ice cream as a sweet treat. No surprise here, but according to the International Dairy Foods Association, vanilla is the number one flavor in North America, followed by chocolate, strawberry, and butter pecan. Cookie dough is at number 5, with cookies and cream and mint chocolate chip closely following. Now, if I could only get a bowl with all of those in it. Hey, I'm just saying. Meanwhile, we scoop up Hudson Westbrook and an ACC Sure Shot. This one's sure to join the countdown soon. Painted You Pretty, American Country Countdown. There's a-

Riley Green at number 7 on American Country Countdown. It's Changed My Mind. It's Ryan Fox. And first comes new music, then comes a tour. We'll get to the bottom of this with our guests this weekend, Dan and Shay, after they sing their former ACC number 1 with Justin Bieber. 10,000 Hours, American Country Countdown. Do you love

It landed at number one here at ACC in January of 2020. Dan and Che and Justin Bieber, 10,000 hours on American Country Countdown. Hanging with Dance Myers and Che Mooney, Dan and Che this weekend on the show.

0: Guys, we're so excited to have you back on the scene. Your latest song is called Say So. Such a touching song. The video is very moving as well. And Shay, I don't know if this is acting in the video or what, but the teardrop falling, I love it.
1: Man, you know, it was method acting. It was truly like that moment was so crazy. That wasn't like a planned thing of like, okay, you're gonna cry in this moment. It really was the gravity of the situation and truly drawing inspiration of how this song is going to impact people's lives. And it already has impacted our life. And, you know, we've played it for a lot of our friends here in town and just watching the conversations that have happened. I mean, we're talking about it right now on the radio. Like, I know that this is going to have an impact because we're simply speaking about it. And when you're dealing with something like that, that's the most important thing. Talk about it. And that's what really the message of this song is. And we're doing it right now. And I think it's what a beautiful thing when a song inspires exactly what it is that we were trying to convey with the song, to speak to somebody and to talk about it. So it's been amazing.
0: Yeah, it's very cool. Well, I can't let you guys go without asking this question on behalf of all your fans. You tease something on social media. I just want to put it out there. Something about maybe a tour in the works.
2: Hey, man, stay tuned. It's been a while since we've done a tour, and we're cooking a little something. It's going to be a busy and exciting year. It's been too long since we've been on the road, but we're finalizing a few details. But yeah, I kind of hinted at it, so I can kind of hint at it some more right now with you. I know this is going to reach a lot of people. But yeah, we'll be out there. We miss the fans. Can't wait to play these songs live.
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Parker Wetmore, number six, brunette on American Country Countdown. Ryan Box. And last weekend, we talked about Miranda Lambert finding a new home, a new record label home for her music. And one cool thing about her joining MCA Nashville is that she's now on the same label as one of her idols, Reba. And you got to hear how Reba helped Miranda mark this special occasion. It's coming up after she sings our ACC hit Rewind, Fancy, American Country Countdown. I remember.

Fancy. It's Reba. American Country Countdown and Ryan Fox. And recently, Miranda Lambert changed record labels to join Reba on MCA Records Nashville. And Reba, being the awesome person that she is, to mark the occasion, gifted Miranda with something very special. She gave her a belt buckle, but not just any belt buckle. The exact buckle that she got when she first signed with MCA Records back in 1975. Pretty cool. And just another way that Reba truly is the best.

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2: From Kempner to Rosebud Lot, Central Texas is riding on US 105, number one for new country. This is amazing.

Shane Proffitt with an ACC sure shot. That one is sure to join the countdown very soon. Long live country on American Country Countdown. I'm Ryan Fox with all the hits and the stars coast to coast and around the world. And with the calendar turning to May, that means it is officially ACM Awards Show Month. But who's the host going to be? We break it down in 6 minutes after Dylan Scott and What He'll Never Have. American Country Countdown. Number

0: Shania with her big ACC number one from 1995. Any Man of Mine on American Country Countdown. It's Ryan, and the ACM Awards are coming up on Sunday, May 17th, live from Las Vegas, from the MGM Grand Arena, and streaming live once again on Prime Video. And this is big. Shania Twain will host this year's festivities. Take it over from Reba, who hosted last year. And this is not the first time that Shania has hosted an award show. She actually hosted the 2024 People's Choice Country Awards. She's going to do a great job. Go get it, Shania. Can't wait to see it here in a couple weeks. And don't go anywhere. We're back with the top four songs in America when American Country Countdown comes right back.
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There she is, Ella Langley, and a former ACC number one at number four this weekend on American Country Countdown. It's Choosing Texas. It's Ryan Fox. And what are you choosing to do this weekend? Maybe heading to the movies? Want to see the movie that everyone will be talking about on Monday? We'll get to that after Cody Johnson, who's up two notches this weekend in the fall. American Country Countdown.

0: Kojo, Cody Johnson with the ball on American Country Countdown. And Ryan Fox. And one of the biggest movies to premiere in 2026 is a sequel. And no, it's not from the Marvel franchise. No superheroes. It's out this weekend worldwide in theaters. And it stars Meryl Streep and Anne Hathaway. And the sequel, The Devil Wears Prada 2.
1: Runway. It's not just a magazine. It's a global icon. A winding road that brings us back together again.
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3: 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Andrea.
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0: Strike a pose. This weekend, The Devil Wears Prada 2 is rated PG-13.
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It's Days Like These with Ryan Fox. And now we have arrived to the number one song in America. And it's by the only artist who has ever had two songs back-to-back in the top two spots on our chart. And it's not the first time he's achieved this feat. The last time he did it was back in September of 2023, when his hit Fast Car landed at number two. At the same time, his smash Love You Anyway hit number one. Truly remarkable. And now, less than 3 years later, he's made history again. The number one song in America on American Country Countdown for the third consecutive week belongs to Luke Combs. This is Sleepless in a Hotel Room. Number

0: There you have it. The number one song in America for the third straight week on American Country Countdown. It's Luke Combs with Sleepless in a Hotel Room. American Country Countdown is the longest running country countdown show in the USA. 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ACC is a production of Westwood One. Special thanks to Chris Carson, Dingo O'Brien, Corey Linton, and Susan Stevens for helping us bring you the biggest hits and the biggest stars every weekend right here. A big thanks to our special guests this week, Ella Langley, Lauren Elena, Cole Swindell, and Dan and Che. Make sure you join us next week when more big stars will be dropping by, and we may just have a brand new number one song. Until then, this is Ryan Fox saying be safe, take care of each other, and we'll see you then.
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If your plans today include, oh, just one quick errand, I wish you luck on your what's probably going to be a 4-hour journey. But we're here to keep you company. The Eli Young Band.

0: My question is, what makes you feel like you've actually had a weekend? Tara Holly, hey, I just heard from Riley Green. That's changed my mind. Now, the reason I'm asking that question is because I noticed that whenever I get back to work sometimes, I'm like extra rejuvenated, ready to go. I love my job, but it's like I feel like I have more energy to get into it. And there are some weekends I feel like are just like nothing happened. It was just a continuation. Like you're living one long day. Do you know what I mean? Oh, golly. Yeah, so I've been trying to pay more attention to what it is that makes me feel like I've actually had a weekend. And it's a couple things for me. Number one, I make myself get out of the house at least once, which I know sometimes that's not what we want to do, but it actually helps. And the other thing is I take a long bubble bath, which is very important to me. It's a big deal. Oh, and also to add a third one, having coffee after noon. That's a big one because I love coffee, but it's different for everybody. So what about you? What is something that makes it feel like you're having a real weekend? Hit me with it inside the app. Line it up some Tyler Hubbard, Morgan Wallen on the way for you next.
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Well, however you are choosing to spend your weekend, we got your soundtrack covered. How you doing, Tara Holly? Playing the music that does make it feel like the weekend. Brothers Osborne, Low Cash on the way, back to back. And now, Megan Maroney, love this one. Beautiful Things.

Hey, Tara Holly, it's the weekend. You made it. All right, whether you're road tripping, couch sitting, or finally tackling that one chore you've been ignoring since February of last year, we got the soundtrack ready for you, my friend. Let's get into it. Chris Stapleton.

We're still enjoying springtime, but come this summer, how'd you like to go see Morgan Wallen in the Windy City? That's right, you and your favorite person. Get qualified to win starting on Monday, 8:20. The first code head to Joy that'll do that. And if you win, your tickets, hotel, travel expenses covered.

0: cannot get enough of that song, by the way. It's just a whole mood. Corey Kent featuring Coe Wetzel. That is Rocky Mountain Low. How are you, Tara Holly? I love our question today. We're talking about the things that make the weekend feel real, you know, like it doesn't just fly by, you know, it's something that's, you know, you're like, okay, I made some memories this weekend. I feel like I actually had a weekend. So thank you for joining the conversation. Those who have sent a note inside the app. So Noah said, windows down, music up, and not a single destination in mind. Okay, I'm with you, Noah. Absolutely. That's one of my favorite things to do. Seriously, drive around, turn the radio up, and I'm just gone for a little while. You know what I mean? And then watching a game I don't even care about just because it's on, says Tyler. Tyler, thank you for the note. That's a great one. Chris said, when his phone battery dies and I just let it. You know what? I know what you mean. Having just a little bit of time to disconnect, maybe spend more time with your family and friends or your pets or with the game or a video game. Sometimes I do that. I'll go get lost in a video game for an hour or let me be honest, four. Anywho, what about you, though? What makes a weekend feel real to you? All right. I'd love to have you join the conversation inside the app.
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We're talking about things that make the weekend feel like we're having a real weekend, and I love all your responses inside the app. Keep them coming. Here's the thing about me. I wake up pretty productive during the weekday, so another thing that makes me feel like it's the weekend is when I wake up and just see what happens, and then I come to work. But you know what I mean? It's different. Okay,

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Hey, it's Tayshia. I hope you have a great weekend. And get ready to win bright and early Monday morning at 8:20. 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

you? How's your weekend going for Saturday in May? Here we go, brand new month, a new chapter. I say that every month, and they go by so fast. But this is the one. I'm going to order a taco instead of a burrito at Taco Bell when I leave here today. Winning, Carrie Underwood. Right now.

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Well, good afternoon, Tara Holly. All right. So somewhere out there, someone is being very productive today. It does not have to be you. I'm just saying, if it is, kudos, seriously, mad respect. All right, here's Luke Combs, Clint Reed.

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Any highlights from your weekend you want to share with the class? I'm the class. Please do shoot me a note. Photos, videos, welcome to Inside the App. Time for some Kit Moore.

We do, Morgan. We do. Morgan Wallen, don't we? Hey, Tara Holly, your friend on the weekend. Okay, this summer, how would you like to go see Morgan Wallen in the Windy City? Yeah? We want to send you to Chicago, his Still the Problem tour at Soldier Field. That show is set for June 20th. Ella Langley is going to be at that show and more. So you and your bestie or your spouse or whoever, you get tickets, you get a two-night hotel stay, transportation expenses covered. And starting on Monday, I want you to be listening. The first code coming at 820. Then at 10:20, 1:20, 4:20, and 7:20 for your chance to win. We want to get you qualified to go see Morgan Wallen in the Windy City. More rules, details. You don't have to remember all that. You can get them right now inside our app from Big Loud Records. Yeah. And if you're looking for a plus one, just kidding. Sort of. Chris Young, Cody Johnson coming up next.

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2: 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I did too. 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One of the reasons I like to do that on the weekend is so that I have the exquisite joy of going home and taking them off and putting on my PJ pants. Oh, it's the best. Cody Johnson.

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Hey, it's Tayshia. I hope you have a great weekend. And get ready to win bright and early Monday morning at 8:20. 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

Ransom Canyon person? Okay, well, I want to let you know, Netflix did confirm season 2. Yeah, it's coming up on July 23rd, which, of course, is going to feel like day after tomorrow with the way time flies. So, folks, pretty excited about it. And I've been wanting to watch it, so it gives me some time to get caught up. Anyway, details.

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All right, hope your weekend is going beautiful. 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

0: Well, we have to talk about this rumor, okay? Ella Langley, Theo Vaughn. There's Ella there, of course, with Be Her. How are you, Tara Holly? Yeah, there's been some rumors sparked because, you know, Ella was on Theo Vaughn's podcast and some were like, are they flirting? Are they being extra playful? What's going on there? And then they did a surprise duet at the Stagecoach Music Festival, which was really pretty adorable, honestly. And so people are just like, what's going on there? People are like, do they have chemistry? I think they're having some chemistry, but obviously we don't know. They might just be really great friends, but it's definitely the buzz that's been going around. Anywho, I'm curious. What do you think? It is absolutely unconfirmed. I'm just curious if you have an opinion. So please do let me know inside the app. That's pretty cute. It was pretty cute. Whatever's going on, friends, more than that, it's pretty cute. Post Malone on the way, so Morgan Wallen and Luke Combs, too. Keep it here.
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Congrats to Luke Combs, by the way, who has achieved a groundbreaking milestone. 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The other one, this one right here, Days Like These.

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Hey, it's Tayshia. 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

Anything you're particularly looking forward to this month? I'd love to hear from you. If you just joined us, hi, I'm Tara Holly. Yeah, you can always reach out. I love hearing from you. It's one of my favorite things in the world. Inside the app, you can send photos, videos, too. Got some Dan and Shay here. Say so.

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day, Potts Farm was a place to go. 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

0: I'm going to run down the hall and get some coffee because it's the weekend and I can. I'm so brazen. We got Billy Currington, Dylan Marlowe on the way back to back. And now it's Hardy along with Eric Church, Morgan Wallen, and Tim McGraw with MacArthur.
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So, coming up on June 20th, Morgan Wallen is going to be in the Windy City, and we would love to send you. That's right, you and your favorite person could be headed to Chicago for the Still the Problem Tour, Soldier Field. That's June 20th. And we're going to start getting you qualified to win on Monday for specific times when those codes will be headed your way, getting you qualified. 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

0: 30-minute naps where you wake up just feeling all sparkly and happy. But I never know if I'm going to, you know, accidentally fall into like a 3-hour parallel reality kind of nap. You know, you wake up confused, really thirsty, unsure like what year it is. There's like no in between for me. So it's kind of a gamble, but I might be willing to risk it. You know, just sounds kind of nice today. But anyway, what about you? Are you a napper? Or is that something you have to avoid? Let's talk about it inside the app if you want. Hang on for some Ella Langley and Morgan Wallen. They are on the way for you next.
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Should I take a nap when I get home today? I know that shouldn't be a difficult question to answer, but I'll tell you why it's a problem for me. Hi, Tara Along. There's Chris Jansen for you, me and a beer. Yeah, so I know some people can just nap and they just wake up and they feel amazing. And I love that for you. For me, it's risky. Occasionally, I'll do like one of those 20 to 30.

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lot of folks talking about this. Ella Langley and Morgan Wallen, I Can't Love You Anymore. 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

we now have confirmation that Keith Urban's Yacht Rock album, well, it has Yacht Rock on it. Yacht Rock is hard to say. Yacht Rock. I am a professional. Anyway, that is coming out on June 12th, by the way. If you want more details, check them out inside the app. I gotta go. Bye.

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We are number one for new country throughout your Kentucky Derby weekend. I'm Clay Moden. Hang on for Jason Aldean and Megan Maroney's new hit. Here's Luke Combs.

love that line in that song from Justin, Time's Ticking, where he says, make a memory, not just money. How good is that? I'm Clay Moden. Thanks for joining us this Saturday afternoon. Hopefully not too busy today and maybe relaxing a little bit with great country music like this one from Jason Aldean.

0: Number one for new country, it's Megan Maroney. There's Beautiful Things. Good afternoon. It's Clay. So great to be back with you. I look forward to the weekend so much. I love that we get together, hang out, some great country music, and give you the chance to win some really cool things. Coming up on Monday, you and a guest could be flying to Chicago, the Windy City, to see Morgan Wallen. Ella Langley's on that show too, so either one of those could be a headliner, but it's a massive show with Morgan Wallen, and we will sign you up just after 8 o'clock on Monday. Good luck on that, and I've got Ella Langley coming up.
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It's incredible to see how well this song has been received, not only by country fans, but music across the board. What a massive song for Ella Langley. It's

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Hey, it's Tayshia. I hope you have a great weekend. And get ready to win. Bright and early Monday morning at 8:20. You could win tickets to see Morgan Wallen and Ella Langley in the Windy City from your number one for new country, US 105.

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It's Clay Bailey Zimmerman. There's a story about him tattooing his tattoo artist backstage at a show. You can see that one at tasteofcountry.com this weekend. Here's Bailey Zimmerman with Chevy Silverado.

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That is a massive hit already, and soon to be a number one, no doubt about it, from Corey Kent and Co. Wetzel. There's Rocky Mountain Low. Here comes Eric Church.

No matter what you have this weekend, maybe a derby party, you're hanging out with friends and family, maybe you had a wedding that you went to earlier today and you're headed out to the reception. I'm Clay Moten. We've got great country music for all of that. Here's Tucker Wetmore.

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0: Have you been watching Marshals on CBS?
1: I love it.
0: I think it's a great show, and I actually think Riley Green is a fantastic pick for that spot on the show. Here's Riley with Ella Langley. Don't Mind If I Do.

0: You look moving on.
1: We are number one for new country throughout the weekend. I'm Clay Moden. There's Josh Ross and Hate How You Look. I've been telling you for weeks, Mother's Day is coming up. Now that it's May, Mother's Day is next Sunday already. Don't forget mom, but it is going to cost you a little bit more. According to USA Today, the average price of flowers has gone up. A bouquet of flowers now going to set you back about $58. It was $54 last year. But don't let that stop you. I mean, less than $60 to get flowers for mom. Now, mom's going to tell you that she doesn't want anything but time to herself, but you got to at least call her up, maybe send flowers. You have a week left. Mother's Day is next Sunday. Jordan Davis is coming up and Vincent Mason.
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And if you haven't seen them, we've got a collection of them at tasteofcountry.com. 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

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Hey, it's Tayshia. I hope you have a great weekend. And get ready to win bright and early Monday morning at 8:20. You could win tickets to see Morgan Wallen and Ella Langley in the Windy City from your number one for New Country, US 105.

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New country from Morgan Wallen, and you have a chance to see him for free in Chicago. Signing you up Monday morning on the drive to work or school. All the information is on our website this weekend. Here's Tim.

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New country from Jason Aldean. There's Don't Tell on Me. I believe he was at the White House this past week. You can see some of the stories on that and pictures from the White House on tasteofcountry.com. I'm Clay Moden. If you love Morgan Wallen, you got to be here Monday. Have you heard? He's going to be in the Windy City in Chicago at Soldier Field. Ella Langley is also part of that show. That is a massive night. You could be going for free. All the information's coming up Monday morning. Your first opportunity to win. There's five chances every day. Get ready to play and win Monday morning. And I've got Morgan with Post Malone coming up and Florida Georgia Line in just a

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1: What I know about courage, I learned from my adoptive mom. 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

I think that's the catchiest country song I have heard in a long, long time. And now that I just played that, that'll be stuck in my head all weekend. I'm Clay Moden. There goes Be Her from Ella Langley. Here's Billy Currington.

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Coming up on Monday morning, you could be going to see Morgan Wallen for free in Chicago. Just after 6, I'm Clay Moden. Great to be with you this weekend. Monday, get ready to win that dream trip to see Morgan. Here's Kenny Chesney.

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Hey, it's Tayshia. I hope you have a great weekend. And get ready to win. Bright and early Monday morning at 8:20. You can win tickets to see Morgan Wallen and Ella Langley in the Windy City. From your number one for new country.

Coming back on Monday with your shot to see Morgan Wallen in Chicago with Ella Langley for free. How cool would that trip be? If you're listening Monday, your first shot to win. Here comes Kane Brown's new hit. It's called Woman.

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That's going to be me in just a few more minutes. Me and a beer. There goes Chris Jansen. I'm Clay Moden. Enjoy the rest of your Saturday. I'll see you back here next time. Here comes Keith Urban.

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